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1: All right, my friends, want to remember something important? Well, just spend 40 seconds replaying it in your mind. According to the Journal of Neuroscience, replaying a memory shortly after it happens, like a conversation, a how-to demo, or even somebody's name, can dramatically improve your long-term retention. Scientists call this memory consolidation. Basically, it's how short-term memories become long-lasting ones, and it works best when we give our brain a chance to rehearse. For example, if you want to remember somebody's name at a party after you walk away, take 40 seconds to mentally replay what they said, what you said, what they looked like, and boom, name remembered. If you're trying to learn a new skill, replay it in your mind immediately after you watch a demonstration. Even better, test yourself soon after. Research shows both actions will boost your memory.
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1: So we've talked about this before, and it's, gosh, there's so much data on why it's so important to make your bed, Gib, including Navy SEALs Commander Admiral McRaven, who talked about it in a speech to Princeton University, a grad speech, and now it's a book, very popular book. So most psychologists agree that a clean and organized bedroom, it's going to set the tone for your whole day. Also from Charles Duhigg, the author of The Power of Habit. Same thing.
2: The cleaner the world around you, the less scattered your brain will be. Now, if you're trying to make really weird connections and you're writing, some people like a messy office or a messy space like a bedroom in order to sort of create that mental chaos. But most of the research suggests that unless you are a real outlier, that what you will benefit from is having everything around you be as clean as possible,
1: right,
2: so that your brain can function with as little distractions as possible, and then you'll be more creative. You'll be a better focused person. So what you need to do is you need to find one element that helps your day start off with a little bit of cleanliness. And what, you know, what that Admiral guy...
1: McRaven, yeah.
2: Yeah, Admiral McRaven. You start your day by making your bed, and not just kind of making your bed, really making it.
1: Right.
2: And it sets a tone of cleanliness and order for the rest of your day.
1: Yeah, I'm sure he'd appreciate the Admiral guy. Hey, Admiral guy!
2: You know, there's so many of them. I can't keep track.
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1: All right, my friends, if you or somebody you love is facing cancer, there's now new proof that simple lifestyle changes could make a big difference. A study in the New England Journal of Medicine, don't miss this, it found that stage 3 colorectal cancer patients who followed a structured exercise plan had a 37% lower risk of death after 8 years. One oncologist said, quote, "If this were a drug, people would be racing to prescribe it. The results are on par with the best treatments out there." The program involved just 2.5 hours of moderate exercise a week, like brisk walking, with support from a certified trainer. And yes, coaching did matter. It kept patients motivated. And diet matters too. The study linked inflammatory foods like processed meats and sugary drinks with worse survival rates. But patients who ate more leafy greens, whole grains, and even drank coffee and tea did much better. And a fiber-rich diet improved response to immune therapy. It may seem obvious that exercise and a healthy diet are good for a person's health, but there's growing evidence that diet and exercise could also boost some cancer patients' lifespans and their responses to medication. Great news.
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5: 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Brady, first down, West Virginia!
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There's a power tip from Georgia State University psychology professor, Dr. Vanetta Dotson. Dr. Dotson wrote the book, Keep Your Wits About You, The Science of Brain Maintenance as You Age. And listen, at my age,

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0: 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From our Pet Intelligence Files, if you love your dog to pieces, keep their weight in check because University of Liverpool researchers studied 50,000 dogs for a decade. Massive study. Every single dog that was overweight, regardless of breed, had a reduced lifespan. It's because overweight dogs are at a higher risk for everything from joint diseases to breathing problems to cancer. 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
1: Question out there on social media these days. Are beards really dirtier than a toilet seat? We're going to bust that myth with a little science for you. Yes, beards have bacteria. That's been proven. But so does the rest of your skin. So Dr. William Schaffner is a professor of infectious diseases at Vanderbilt. He says facial hair can harbor microorganisms, but most of them are harmless. In fact, all of us are covered in bacteria, and our bodies are built to handle it. The idea that beards are gross goes back to a study from the 1960s, where bacteria was sprayed into facial hair. Some bacteria stuck around after washing, which started rumors that just won't go away. But new research from the Journal of Hospital Infection found bearded men don't carry more germs than clean-shaven ones. In fact, check it out, some bacteria are more common on men without facial hair because shaving can cause micro tears on the skin, giving pathogens an entry point. And a study of hundreds of male healthcare workers found that men with facial hair did not carry more bacteria than their clean-shaven colleagues, which is why Dr. Schaffner says beards are not putting anybody at a higher risk of infection.
2: Tell us what you think. 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
3: This September, the Mountaineers are coming home.
4: 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They're after him. 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
5: 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Brady's running. Brady, first down, West Virginia!
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1: 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It's a fact, and here's why. According to the Journal of Personality and Social Psychology. First, after 3 days of being in a new environment, your biological markers for stress decrease. Your blood pressure, heart rate, and breathing rate are all slowing down, and that stress reset increases dopamine, the same feel-good brain chemical tied to attraction. Plus, you're more present, right? Away from your daily life and responsibilities, you're more like you. That makes people more likely to let their guard down. And psychologists also say novelty, like being in a new environment, lights up our brain in a way that's similar to romantic attraction. You also have a growth mindset. And when you're learning, exploring, and adapting, your brain's wired to connect. You're more open to people and possibilities you'd normally overlook at home. And if you're ziplining through a rainforest or lost in a Tuscan village, shared adventure will deepen emotional intimacy. It all makes sense. And long-term couples can reignite their spark on a vacation, too, for all the same reasons.
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1: Here's Foley being chased thereafter. Did they get him? They got him! They got him back at the 27-yard line!
2: 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Brady's running. Brady, first down, West Virginia!
0: The biggest plays, the unforgettable moments.
3: 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The ball game is over!
0: The victories that make all of West Virginia proud.
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0: This September, the Mountaineers are coming home.
1: There's Foley being chased thereafter. Did they get him? They got him! They got him back at the 27-yard line!
2: Sends the ball back, and Brady is going to fake it. Brady's running. Brady, first down, West Virginia!
0: The biggest plays, the unforgettable moments.
3: Snap. McKenzie kicks it. It is long enough. It is good! The ball game is over.
0: The victories that make all of West Virginia proud.
2: The West Virginia University Mountaineers have rallied to defeat the Louisville Cardinals in one of the greatest games in West Virginia football.

0: be.
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2: Good morning from the MTA. Checking in on the MARC train system, Brunswick Train 872 is delayed about 5 minutes. Train 874 is still on schedule. Train 878 is the last train to leave Martinsburg at 625, Duffield 642, Harpers Ferry just before 7 o'clock, Brunswick 707, Point of Rocks at 717. That train pulls into Union Station just after 8:30. 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
2: 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On 81, between Winchester, Martinsburg, and Hagerstown, I don't see any accidents. Traffic is fine. 70 between Hancock, Hagerstown, Frederick. All lanes are open. You merge onto southbound 270, and you've got this crash now at the Monocacy. Brief slowdown because traffic will get by. The rest of the ride of the lane divides fine. 15, if you're going in toward Luckett's, traffic's heavy. Route 9, traffic slows Harper's Ferry Road to Hillsboro, lining up at the Berlin Turnpike. I'm Allie Oakley with traffic.
3: Good morning from the MTA. Checking in on the MARC train system, Brunswick Train 872 is delayed about 5 minutes. Train 874 is still on schedule. Train 878 is the last train to leave Martinsburg at 625, Duffield 642, Harper's Ferry just before 7 o'clock, Brunswick 707, Point of Rocks at 717. That train pulls into Union Station just after 8:30. For the MTA Transit Team, I'm Austin Todd with your MARC Rail Update.
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0: Today's 97.5 more music, better variety. In case you missed it, let's get a little clickbait, shall we? Clickbait's brought to you by L.A. Roberts Jewelers, Old World Jewelers for a new age. Okay, there's no slowing these guys down. Mick Jagger says the Rolling Stones are planning a multi-city tour in 2027. By the way, they're releasing their 25th studio album, Foreign Tongues, on July 10th, this Friday, featuring Paul McCartney, Robert Smith, Chad Smith, and Steve Winwood. Emmy nominations came out, and we learned a little something-something, like Mariska Hargitay is going to be hosting the award show, and I did see there were a few snubs. I'll be talking about this a little bit later on in the morning, but I think she'll be a great host. I really, really do. And finally, Jonas Brothers fans are going to love this one. The Joe Bros have announced the Burning Up Tour all over again. It's a two-night event at Madison Square Garden, August 20th and 21st. Tickets go on sale Friday at 10 a.m. And that's it for Clickbait. And there's more next hour.
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2: 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On 81 between Winchester, Martinsburg, and Hagerstown, I don't see any accidents. 70 between Hancock, Hagerstown, Myersville, and Frederick, all lanes are open. You merge onto southbound 270. Heavy traffic in Urbana, heavy in Hyattstown. 15 across Point of Rocks, it's kind of busy. Busy getting into Luckett's. The rest of the ride to Leesburg is okay. Route 9 slowing at Harper's Ferry Road, up and on into Hillsboro. Pretty heavy at the Berlin Turnpike, and then you're going to be fine to get to Route 7. I'm Allie Oakley with traffic.
3: Good morning from the MTA. Checking in on the MARC train system, Brunswick train 872 is delayed about 5 minutes. Train 874 is still on schedule. Train 878 is the last train to leave Martinsburg at 625, Duffield 642, Harper's Ferry just before 7 o'clock, Brunswick 707, Point of Rocks at 717. That train pulls into Union Station just after 8:30. For the MTA Transit team, I'm Austin Todd with your MARC rail update.
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1: One of the defendants in a federal fraud case against two former Berkeley County public employees had an initial appearance and arraignment Wednesday in front of U.S. Magistrate Judge Robert Trumbull. The U.S. Attorney's Office for the Northern District of West Virginia tells the Panhandle News Network Lisa French was arraigned and was granted pretrial release. Jury selection for the jury trial is scheduled for September 1st. French and fellow defendant Barbara Gooden were indicted June 18th. The man arrested following reports he made threats of violence against Berkeley County Sheriff's deputies was arraigned in Berkeley County Magistrate Court this week on a felony count of threats of terrorist acts. 29-year-old Paul Vassar Butler was last reportedly in custody in the Eastern Regional Jail in lieu of $50,000 cash-only bond. He has a preliminary hearing scheduled for next week. A Hedgesville man has pleaded no contest to drug and gun charges in Berkeley County Circuit Court. Berkeley County Prosecuting Attorney Joseph Kinzer said 51-year-old Brian Keith Knoll of Hedgesville on Tuesday pleaded no contest to the felony offenses of delivery of controlled substance resulting in death and concealed carry of a firearm by a convicted felon. He's been sentenced to an aggregate 18 years in prison. That's the maximum sentence allowed. You can read more about all of those stories at PanhandleNewsNetwork.com. 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
3: 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On 81 between Winchester, Martinsburg, Hagerstown, Greencastle, Chambersburg, and Shippensburg, there are no crashes. 70 looks good. Hancock, Hagerstown, Myersville, and Frederick lanes are open. You merge onto southbound 270. Traffic slows south of Urbana to Hightstown, then you're fine to the lane divide. 15, traffic is going to slow getting into Luckett's. The rest of the ride to Leesburg is fine. And Route 9, traffic slows at the West Virginia-Virginia line. Traffic slows Harper's Ferry Road to Hillsboro, and you're going to slow when you get to the Berlin Turnpike. After that, to Route 7, traffic is going to be okay. I'm Allie Oakley with traffic.
4: Good morning from the MTA. Checking in on the MARC train system. Brunswick train 872 is delayed about 30 minutes this morning. Train 874 also operating with a 10 to 15 minute delay. Our final outbound train this morning is 878, leaving Martinsburg at 625, Duffield 642, Harpers Ferry just before 7 o'clock. For the MTA Transit team, I'm Austin Todd with your MARC Rail update.
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7: Here's your Panhandle News Network forecast. Today we'll bring a mix of sun and showers along with a heavier thunderstorm, making it a humid day. Some fog is expected in the morning. Be prepared for possible flash flooding and localized damaging wind gusts with the thunderstorms. The high will reach 83. Tonight it will be partly cloudy and humid with a low of 69. Tomorrow expect a blend of sun and clouds with a few showers and a heavy thunderstorm by late morning. It will remain humid with slow-moving thunderstorms that could lead to flooding downpours. The high temperature will climb to 87. Tomorrow night will be partly cloudy and humid with a low of 69. With the AccuWeather forecast, I'm meteorologist Joe Lundberg on today's 97.5.
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6:09 on Thursday, July 9th.

you doing? Having yourself a good day yesterday? I did. Got a little of this, got a little of that done. Caught up briefly with a friend. I will tell you, it is foggy this morning in some spots, and also folks are driving kind of nutty. We were all like in a pack of trucks, and at one point, one person decided they were going to pass on the shoulder. On the shoulder? Ugh. Anyway, it's Thursday. We're almost to the weekend. I'm going to have On the Go with Ro, letting you know things that are going on all around the region. Also, clickbait, news, traffic, weather. You just heard that. Workday kickoff coming up and more. Del Grosso's tickets for you. So let's get into it. Let's rise and shine. Come on. Here's Somber and Back to Friends.

Today's 97.5 More Music, Better Variety, Lumineers, and Ho Hey. It is 6:16 now on Thursday morning. It's pretty humid. I already mentioned that it's a little foggy, but it's humid out, and you're going to feel that as soon as you walk outside. So prep yourself for that. AccuWeather telling us that for today, we are definitely expecting some rain and up to 83 degrees. Let's climb in the wormhole. It's going to end with something that I might need your help on. All right. It's all about the animal kingdom. So we start with this. Dude, talk about an unwelcome guest. This happened in Alaska, and it left more than empty spot on the shelf. A young black bear just walked itself in around 9 a.m., wandered into an exchange shopping mall on Joint Base Elmendorf-Richardson near Anchorage. A bear walked into a mall. I know, it sounds like a joke. How? Officials say it triggered the building's automatic doors by accident. So somebody that works at the Base barbershop said he looked up from his phone to see this bear strolling right into the shop, sending him and his co-workers scrambling into the break room. Well, the bear then made its way to the commissary grocery store, helped itself to a peach. Oh my gosh. Did its thing on the floor and then left. A few people tried to make themselves big to scare it out, and the conservation officers eventually shooed the bear towards the woods. They said the bear calls have dropped since it switched to bear-resistant dumpsters in May, but 7 bears have been put down there in this year for safety. So bear walks into a mall, eats some fruit, poops on the floor, and goes away. Animal kingdom. Second, bad news for anyone who hoped they could outrun a spider. Trigger warning, if you don't like spiders, go la la la la la for a couple of minutes. You're not going to want to hear this part. Apparently the fastest spider on Earth can move quicker than most humans. Uh-huh. That's what I said. Scientists put 258 species of spiders to the test in a lab to settle the question of the world's fastest spider once and for all. The winner was the huntsman spider, a species native to Queensland, Australia. It clocked a top speed of over 8 miles an hour. Oh, boy. All right, well, good thing is, we live here. The average human, by the way, usually can go 4 to 6 miles an hour. Great. Okay, so the reason I say this is going to bring it back to me. I went to take one of the station vehicles to get an oil change yesterday, and I noticed that we have a hornet's nest. We always have these issues with hornets. And it's right behind the rearview mirror of the passenger side. So I'm like, okay.

0: I'm going to go out and spray it, but I'm going to spray it in the morning when the hornets are likely to be asleep, I guess. But don't they remember faces? So do I need to put on a disguise? Should I put on like sunglasses and a bandana around my face to go spray this hornet's nest? You think that's a good idea? Somebody help me out with this. I know that's crazy and it's early in the morning, but let me know. And I'm going to go do this in the next couple minutes, so I need an answer quick. Thanks. 888-797-5975. Those are some things in the wormhole. It's all about the animal kingdom, I told you. Let's see what's going on the roads.
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is 6:24 now on today's 97.5. My friend Mike Miller has says, Rona, don't worry about the Hornets. You're going to kill them. They won't remember you. Okay, you say that, but what if one of them flies out before I get the bug spray on them? If you didn't listen 2 minutes ago, I am trying to kill hornets on our station vehicle behind the rearview mirror. Anyway, I'll keep you posted. Here's Taylor Swift.

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1: Today's 97.5 More Music, Better Variety, Ed Sheeran and Shape of You. So the deed is done. I ran out there looking like an idiot with a bandana on my face. I know I'm taking extra precautions for no reason whatsoever. But anyway, and sunglasses on, and I sprayed the van and I ran back inside and I feel much better about it. They're still going to be around. I yesterday vacuumed out a little beehive that was probably about the size of the palm of my hand. We have a problem with hornets that take residence in our station vehicles. That's not the only one. We've got a couple of them that they do that. And every year we end up spraying them and kicking them out and all that kind of stuff. So let's hope that did it for this time around. All right, it is 6:32. It's time for news.
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3: A Williamsport motorcyclist is dead after a crash in Frederick County, Virginia. 60-year-old Curtis Cunningham of Williamsport died in the Sunday afternoon crash following a pursuit that involved Virginia State Police. Investigators say troopers were attempting to stop two motorcycles that were traveling at a high rate of speed. One rider did stop. Cunningham allegedly fled northbound on I-81 and crashed into two pickup trucks. He died at the scene. The Maryland Department of Public Safety and Correctional Services says there were no life-threatening injuries following a weekend gang fight at the Roxbury Correctional Institution in Hagerstown. Eight inmates were injured in the Saturday evening brawl between members of the MS-13 and Black Gorilla gang family. That incident still under investigation. Berkeley County Commission President Eddie Gokenauer was a guest yesterday on Panhandle Live. He talked about 12 new professional firefighters funded by a grant.
4: We were able to secure a safer grant, you know, through the federal government. And our grants administrator, Elizabeth Lapchak, she's like a rock star. She put all this together along with Chief Martin and his staff. You know, that puts us at three firefighters in every firehouse 24 hours a day, 7 days a week. Not only improves the efficiency of them and being able to get their jobs done in an efficient manner, but it also increases the safety of the firefighters and the public that we serve.
3: Hagerstown's Stars and Stripes Block Party celebrating the nation's 250th anniversary is moving indoors due to the threat of afternoon and evening thunderstorms. The activities at the Hagerstown Fieldhouse are scheduled to take place from 5 p.m. to 8 p.m., including a ceremony for the unsealing of a time capsule from back in 1976. In national news,

0: Iran's Revolutionary Guard says it has attacked U.S. bases in Kuwait and Bahrain in retaliation for recent American strikes on Iran. President Trump says Wednesday's strikes were in retaliation for Iran's attacks on ships in the Strait of Hormuz. Graham Platner is quitting his race for Maine's U.S. Senate seat. The Democrat announced his decision following a recent sexual assault allegation. A video interview with the roommate and romantic partner of Charlie Kirk's accused killer will be shown in court today. The police interview with Lance Twiggs is part of the prosecution's case against Tyler Robinson. It's being laid out during a week-long evidentiary hearing in Utah. And the World Health Organization is warning global cancer cases are expected to rise sharply in the coming decades. For the Panhandle News Network, I'm Marcia Kovalik.
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2: 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On 81 between Winchester, Martinsburg, Hagerstown, Greencastle, there are no accidents. 70 between Hancock, Hagerstown, Myersville, and Frederick lanes are open. You merge onto southbound 270. Traffic slows south of Urbana past Hydestown, heavy into Germantown. 15 across Point Rocks, it's busy. Heavy into Luckett's. The rest of the ride to Leesburg, it's good. Route 9, slowing at the West Virginia-Virginia line. Harpers Ferry Road, Hillsboro, Berlin Turnpike, as well as Hamilton State.

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More music, better variety. Next hour, we're going to play some fun and games because I want to give you and your family a 4-pack of tickets to send you to Del Grosso's Amusement Park and Laguna Splash in Tipton, PA. That is on the way in less than a half an hour. But right now, let's get some clickbait, shall we? Before it's all said and done, Emmy nominations came out yesterday. I'll tell you about that. Clickbait's brought to you by L.A. Roberts Jewelers, Old World Jewelers for a New Age. It's been several days, yet we still continue to get news about the Travis Kelce, Taylor Swift, Travis Kelce.

0: wedding. And Travis Kelce revealed on Wednesday's episode of New Heights that he proposed immediately after her podcast appearance.
1: Ending the season with Tom Brady, pretty epic. Yes. Starting it with Taylor, pretty epic.
2: Yeah.
1: The start of, like, during that recording, the entire time I'm planning, like, I'm going to ask this woman to marry me after this. So, yeah, those were probably two other, like, really cool moments of this season. Yeah. Obviously, the beginning of it with Taylor is one I'll remember forever. So,
2: well, I mean, it's by far our most viewed episode of all time.
1: Yeah, it was pretty fun.
2: Yeah.
0: And the episode aired days after the wedding. Was actually recorded before the couple got married at Madison Square Garden. We'll move past that into this. Cal Perone happened to be on a appearance of La Perla, which is Rosalia's confessional segment of her tour. And she talked about flirting with somebody during the pandemic, going out on a date. They kissed and she was floating. Well, then after not hearing from this person for 4 days, she reached out and this person was like, yeah, sorry, I met someone. And she was heartbroken. Then comes to find out, this person apparently told a mutual friend they knew they should be sad and care about Chapel Roan, but they just didn't. Ugh. And they also didn't understand why she was upset because it was just casual. Ugh. I guess that means celebrities go through dating hurdles just like the rest of us. She revealed she turned that experience into a song, quoting the line, they said that they can turn their emotions on and off like a faucet. Let's talk about the Emmy nominations, okay? Yeah. 2026 Emmy noms are out. The medical drama The Pitt cleaned up with 25 nominations. Hacks was close behind with 24, which is a record for a comedy series in a single year. Other shows with double-digit nominations include Widow's Bay, Pluribus, I've heard so much about Pluribus, Beef, DTF St. Louis, Saturday Night Live, and Spider Noir. Some snubs include Pretty Much Everything by Taylor Sheridan. So, Tulsa King, other shows that got shut out, I Love L.A., Industry, Elsbeth, The Lowdown, The Rise and Fall of Reggie Dinkins, and St. Denis Medical. Also, Matlock didn't get anything, so we won't be seeing Kathy Bates in the audience this year. Kristen Bell and Adam Brody were not nominated for Nobody Wants This, even though they did get nominated last year. There were no posthumous nominations for Eric Dane for his work on Euphoria. Someone did get a posthumous nomination, and that was Rob Reiner for his work on The Bear. So the Emmys will be on Monday, September 14th on NBC, and Mariska Hargitay is going to host. And by the way, she's a nominee herself for her HBO documentary, My Mom Jane. And that's it for Clickbait this time. There's another one next hour at 7:48.
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4: 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On 81 between Winchester, Martinsburg, and Hagerstown, there are no accidents. Traffic is going to be fine. 70 between Hancock, Hagerstown, South Mountain, and Frederick. All lanes are open. You merge on a southbound 270 with delays through Hyattstown. Some pockets of traffic through Germantown and Gaithersburg. 15, the heaviest spot is in Luckett's, Route 7. New crash. Just before you get to Hamilton Station Road, Route 9, traffic slows Harper's Ferry Road, Hillsboro, Berlin, Turnpike, and Hamilton Station, volume only. I'm Allie Oakley with traffic.
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0: Shepherdstown Fire Department hosts their annual Friday Festival tomorrow, Friday, July 10th, starting at 5 p.m. It's at their location, 8052. 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
6: One of the defendants in a federal fraud case against two former Berkeley County public employees had an initial appearance and arraignment Wednesday in front of U.S. Magistrate Judge Robert Trumbull. The U.S. Attorney's Office for the Northern District of West Virginia tells the Panhandle News Network Lisa French was arraigned and was granted pretrial release. Jury selection for the jury trial is scheduled for September 1st. French and fellow defendant Barbara Gooden were indicted June 18th. The man arrested following reports he made threats of violence against Berkeley County Sheriff's deputies was arraigned in Berkeley County Magistrate Court this week on a felony count of threats of terrorist acts. 29-year-old Paul Vassar Butler was last reportedly in custody in the Eastern Regional Jail in lieu of $50,000 cash-only bond. He has a preliminary hearing scheduled for next week. A Hedgesville man has pleaded no contest to drug and gun charges in Berkeley County Circuit Court. Berkeley County Prosecuting Attorney Joseph Kinzer said 51-year-old Brian Keith Knoll of Hedgesville on Tuesday pleaded no contest to the felony offenses of delivery of controlled substance resulting in death and concealed carry of a firearm by a convicted felon. He's been sentenced to an aggregate 18 years in prison. That's the maximum sentence allowed. You can read more about all of those stories at Panhandle News Network. .com. 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
7: 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There are no accidents. 70 between Hancock, Hagerstown, South Mountain, and Frederick. All lanes are open. You merge onto southbound 270, and there are delays in Hyattstown. Pockets of traffic, Germantown to 370. And then 70, it's going to be okay as you leave Frederick on your way toward Newmarket. Route 7 eastbound just after the Berlin Turnpike crash. I'm Allie Oakley with traffic.
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10: Here's your Panhandle News Network forecast. Today will bring a mix of sun and showers along with a heavier thunderstorm, making it a humid day. Some fog is expected in the morning. Be prepared for possible flash flooding and localized damaging wind gusts with the thunderstorms. The high will reach 83. Tonight it will be partly cloudy and humid with a low of 69. Tomorrow expect a blend of sun and clouds with a few showers and a heavy thunderstorm by late morning. It will remain humid with slow-moving thunderstorms that could lead to flooding downpours. The high temperature will climb to 87. Tomorrow night will be partly cloudy and humid with a low of 69. With the AccuWeather forecast, I'm meteorologist Joe Lundberg on today's 97.5.

Today's 97.5 More Music, Better Variety. Yeah, you know, Jonas Brothers just announced that they're going to be doing a couple night thing over at Madison Square Garden to relive one of their older albums. They love doing that. They kind of do a lot of throwbacks. It's fun. Coming up, fun and games so you can win tickets to Del Gross

0: 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There is Adele and Easy on Me. It is 7:15 now. All right, get on the phone with me. We're going to play some fun and games. I'm going to give you tickets to go to Del Grosso's Amusement Park and Laguna Splash in Tipton, PA. So 888-797-5975. We're going to play some fun and games. Let's get a look at traffic.
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2: 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On 81 between Winchester, Martinsburg, and Hagerstown, I don't see any accidents. Traffic is good. 70 between Hancock, Hagerstown, Myersville, and Frederick, lanes are open. Merge on southbound 270. Traffic slows before Hyattstown to after. And then traffic is going to slow when you get to Ridge Road. From there, it's going to stay heavy toward Rockville. 15 across Point of Rocks, Luckett's to Leesburg. I really don't mind that ride at all. It looks good. Route 9, traffic is going to be okay out of Martinsburg. Traffic slows at Harper's Ferry Road, Hillsboro, and the Berlin Turnpike. And they're still working that crash eastbound side of Route 7 after Yellow Schoolhouse Road. Big delays out of Bluemont. I'm Allie Oakley with traffic.
3: This September, the Mountaineers are coming home.
4: 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Did they get him? They got him! They got him back at the 27-yard line!
5: 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Brady's running. Brady, first down, West Virginia!
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6: 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McKenzie kicks it. 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
0: It is 7:17 now on today's 97.5. Got somebody on the line. Good morning. What's your name?
8: My name's Denise.
0: Hey, Denise. Happy Thursday.
8: Yes, happy Thursday.
0: Thank you. Look, I'm just going to ask you something real super quick before we get into this. Have you been sort of, it's still on holiday mode a little bit this week?
8: No.
0: No?
8: Okay. Not for me. I've started 10-hour shifts this week, so Woo! I've been... Yeah, much different this week than normal.
0: Oh, my goodness. Okay, well then, never mind. But you know what? That means you're going to need to take a break. You're going to need to go and enjoy yourself at Del Grosso's and Laguna Splash. So let's play a game that I'm going to call Real Lifetime Movie or Not.

0: Okay?
1: Okay.
0: So what I'm going to do is give you a title. All you have to do is get three of the five right, and that way you win the tickets. So I'm going to give you a title, and you tell me whether it's a real Lifetime movie or not. You got a 50-50 chance. I think that works pretty well, right?
1: Yes, absolutely.
0: All right. Real Lifetime movie or not? Honeymoon with Mom. Real Lifetime movie or not?
1: Not.
0: Are you sure?
1: No, I think I did see that one. I think that's true.
0: It came in 2006. You're absolutely right. Good start. Yes, Honeymoon with Mom. Okay. How about A Pom-Pom to Die For? Real Lifetime movie or not?
1: I'm going to say that it's not real.
0: And you would be correct. Yes. Although I'm sure it would be interesting. How about Meltdown in July? Real Lifetime movie or not?
1: That's real. Or not?
0: Not. Although, I mean, considering we did have that really super hot couple days starting the month. Yeah. All right.
1: Right.
0: All right. Psycho Storm Chaser. Psycho Storm Chaser. Is that a real Lifetime movie or not?
1: That does not sound like a Lifetime
0: movie. You know what it is. It is a real... Can you imagine? Oh, yeah. Gosh. All right. How about...
1: Lifetime.
0: All right. We're going to keep going. Mother, May I Sleep with Danger?
1: Oh, that's a real one.
0: It is a real one. And you know what? I think you got all the ones that I told you you needed to get. So congratulations. You are going to go to Del Grosso's. I remember seeing that one.
1: Yeah, I knew that one. I've seen it, I think.
0: Yeah. I mean, I came across a list of ridiculous Lifetime movies, and I'm like, really? Drink, Slay, Love. That's a real Lifetime movie. What?
1: Drink, Slay, Love.
0: I know.
1: A little risque.
0: Yeah, wow. There's some other risque ones on here that I cut out, but yeah. 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So congratulations.
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0: Today's 97.5 More Music, Better Variety. Olivia Dean there, and so easy to fall in love. It is 7:30 on the nose. Today is National Don't Put All Your Eggs in One Omelet Day and National Dimples Day. I hope I don't get in trouble for saying this. And Chief of Police here in the Martinsburg area, Chief Aaron Gibbons, has dimples. And so sometimes in the office, we refer to him as Chief Dimples, because sometimes people with dimples, it's kind of the thing that people notice about you right away. And he's always good-natured about it. But at any rate, it's also National Sugar Cookie Day. So go and have yourself a sugar cookie. Why not? As long as your doctor says it's okay, do it. Give yourself a treat. All right, it is 7:31 now, and it's time for news.
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2: A Williamsport motorcyclist is dead after a crash in Frederick County, Virginia. 60-year-old Curtis Cunningham of Williamsport died in the Sunday afternoon crash following a pursuit that involved Virginia State Police. Investigators say troopers were attempting to stop two motorcycles that were traveling at a high rate of speed. One rider did stop. Cunningham allegedly fled northbound on I-81 and crashed into two pickup trucks. He died at the scene. The Maryland Department of Public Safety and Correctional Services says there were no life-threatening injuries following a weekend gang fight at the Roxbury Correctional Institution in Hagerstown. Eight inmates were injured in the Saturday evening brawl between members of the MS-13 and Black Guerrilla gang family. That incident still under investigation. Berkeley County Commission President Eddie Gokenauer was a guest yesterday on Panhandle Live. He talked about 12 new professional firefighters funded by a grant.
3: We were able to secure a SAFER grant, you know, through the federal government. And our grants administrator, Elizabeth Lapchak, she's like a rock star. She put all this together along with Chief Martin and his staff. You know, that puts us at three firefighters in every firehouse 24 hours a day, 7 days a week. Not only improves the efficiency of them and being able to get their jobs done in an efficient manner, but it also increases the safety of the firefighters and the public that we serve.

0: Hagerstown's Stars and Stripes block party celebrating the nation's 250th anniversary is moving indoors due to the threat of afternoon and evening thunderstorms. The activities at the Hagerstown Fieldhouse are scheduled to take place from 5 p.m. to 8 p.m., including a ceremony for the unsealing of a time capsule from back in 1976. In national news, Iran's Revolutionary Guard says it has attacked U.S. bases in Kuwait and Bahrain in retaliation for recent American strikes on Iran. President Trump says Wednesday's strikes were in retaliation for Iran's attacks on ships in the Strait of Hormuz. Graham Plattner is quitting his race for Maine's U.S. Senate seat. The Democrat announced his decision following a recent sexual assault allegation. A video interview with the roommate and romantic partner of Charlie Kirk's accused killer will be shown in court today. The police interview with Lance Twiggs is part of the prosecution's case against Tyler Robinson. It's being laid out during a week-long evidentiary hearing in Utah. And the World Health Organization is warning global cancer cases are expected to rise sharply in the coming decades. For the Panhandle News Network, I'm Marcia Kovalik.
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2: 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On 81, between Winchester, Martinsburg, Hagerstown, Greencastle, there are no accidents. 70, Hancock, Hagerstown, Myersville to Frederick lanes are open. You merge onto southbound 270, heavy traffic south of the Monocacy, heavy before and after Hyattstown. And then you're going to slow in Germantown, south of Germantown Road to 370. 15 across Point of Rocks, Luckett's to Leesburg. You're going to like your ride today. It's decent. Route 9, traffic is going to slow after Sagal Road to Harper's Ferry Road, after Cider Mill Road to Hillsboro, and you're going to slow Percival Road to the Berlin Turnpike as well as Hamilton Station.
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Today's 97.5, more music, better variety. Got a little something about Justin Bieber coming up in clickbait. Gotta say a shout out to my friend Abby, who was car jamming out at karaoke. She sent me a video of herself singing Bobby Brown, Every Little Step. I have to tell you, I saw him last Friday. I went to Charleston, and he was part of the Charleston Sternwheel Regatta Festival. He was there, Montel Jordan. Everybody was like, Montel Jordan's looking real good. Anyway, Bobby Brown did a great job. Montel Jordan still sounds phenomenal. I didn't know any songs by Bow Wow, formerly the artist known as Lil Bow Wow, but it was great. Even though it was super hot outside, it was a really fun time. So Bobby Brown still got it on stage for sure. All right, it is 7:49, next hour, Funny on the 20, but right now we got to get a little clickbait. Clickbait's brought to you by L.A. Roberts Jewelers. Old world jewelers for a new age. Couple of quick hits here. If you watch Jeopardy and you've yelled the answers at your TV show, I got a job for you. They're looking for a new clue writer. And the gig pays between $132,000 and $178,000 a year. But getting the job, probably going to be a little tricky. First, you have to pass the same tough online trivia test that contestants take. Then you have to write up your own clues covering everything from history to science to pop culture. Then you have to create final Jeopardy questions to back up your research. And the writing team is only about 10 people, making this one of the rarest jobs in TV, which means somebody's really smart and nerdy is probably going to get it. Anyway, if you want to apply for it, it is sonypicturesjobs.com/job and then blah, blah, blah. You can find it there. Charles Barkley said, oh, yeah, I was invited to Taylor Swift and Travis Kelce's wedding. But he talked about it on the Unfiltered podcast and said, basically, I don't go to weddings or I don't do funerals. He was grateful to be asked, but he was like, yeah, no, I'm not doing it. He's like, I don't want to be all dressed up. I want to sit on my couch. No, he said, I want to play golf. Katie Couric revealed something, that she experienced transient global amnesia back in June, which was initially mistaken for a stroke. She detailed the information in an episode of a Substack post titled, The Day I'll Never Remember. She recalls attending Aspen's Ideas Festival before losing all memory of the event. Her husband described her repeatedly asking the same questions and failing to correctly identify the year or the current president. And doctors originally thought, okay, maybe this is a stroke. Let's go ahead and ask her all the stroke protocol. Then she got a clean MRI later, which ruled out that, but it confirmed the temporary amnesia diagnosis. Her husband left a bedside note assuring her she would be 100% fine the next day. Kirk says the cause remains unclear, but noted those hours will forever be lost. Kind of scary. And finally, told you I had a little Justin Bieber news for you. He's been added to the lineup for the 2026 FIFA World Cup final halftime show. Yep, and the tournament's first ever. The show is going to take place July 19th at New York, New Jersey Stadium. And some other headliners, big names. I don't know, you probably heard of Madonna, Shakira, and BTS. With additional appearances from Burna Boy,

0: Gustavo Dudamel and PS22 Chorus featuring Coldplay. And not to be left out, the Muppets are also going to appear. I'm into it. It's all curated by Coldplay's Chris Martin. The show is expected to run 11 minutes. You know what it reminds me of? Super Bowl halftime. It benefits a FIFA Global Citizen Education Fund, which raises money, $100 million for children's education and football access worldwide. It's already surpassed the halfway mark, and the FIFA World Cup brings the world together in a way like nothing else can, is what Justin Bieber said in a statement. So there you go. That's it for Clickbait. There's more next hour at 8:48.
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2: 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Between Winchester, Martinsburg, Hagerstown, Greencastle, I just don't see accidents. 70 between Hancock, Hagerstown, South Mountain, and Frederick lanes are open. Southbound 270, traffic slows 85 Buckeystown Pike, Urbana to Hyattstown, 27 Ridge Road, off and on toward the lane divide. You're going to find the volume picking up. 15 across Point of Rocks, a little bit busy there. Otherwise, to Leesburg, you're going to like your ride today. Route 9. Traffic slows Sagal Road to Harper's Ferry Road, pretty heavy. Also, Percival Road to the Berlin Turnpike, as well as Hamilton Station. I'm Allie Oakley with traffic.
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0: Martinsburg Berkeley County Parks and Rec has a Tony Saylor Summer Concert Series, and that happens on Thursdays, starting at 7 to 8:30. Now through August 13th in War Memorial Park. The show tonight features Chris Darlington Band. 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We've got information about this and other events on our website, so just click the...
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4: One of the defendants in a federal fraud case against two former Berkeley County public employees had an initial appearance and arraignment Wednesday in front of U.S. Magistrate Judge Robert Trumbull. The U.S. Attorney's Office for the Northern District of West Virginia tells the Panhandle News Network Lisa French was arraigned and was granted pretrial release. Jury selection for the jury trial is scheduled for September 1st. French and fellow defendant Barbara Gooden were indicted June 18th. The man arrested following reports he made threats of violence against Berkeley County Sheriff's deputies was arraigned in Berkeley County Magistrate Court this week on a felony count of threats of terrorist acts. 29-year-old Paul Vassar Butler was last reportedly in custody in the Eastern Regional Jail in lieu of $50,000 cash-only bond. He has a preliminary hearing scheduled for next week. A Hedgesville man has pleaded no contest to drug and gun charges in Berkeley County Circuit Court. Berkeley County Prosecuting Attorney Joseph Kinzer said 51-year-old Brian Keith Knoll of Hedgesville on Tuesday pleaded no contest to the felony offenses of delivery of controlled substance resulting in death and concealed carry of a firearm by a convicted felon. He's been sentenced to an aggregate 18 years in prison. That's the maximum sentence allowed. You can read more about all of those stories at PanhandleNewsNetwork.com. For the Panhandle News Network, I'm Marcia Kovalik.
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0: 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On 81 between Winchester, Martinsburg, and Hagerstown, it's fine. Things are moving. Traffic's been great today on 70 between Hancock, Hagerstown to Frederick. Merging onto southbound 270, found the party. It's between Urbana and Hinestown. You guys are pretty slow there. And also on your way to 370, brief delays. 15 across Point Rocks, not bad. Traffic slows Limestone School Road to about White's Ferry and Route 9. Traffic slows Harper's Ferry Road, Berlin Turnpike, and Hamilton Station. I'm Allie Oakley with traffic. Today's 97.5 weather.
1: Here's your Panhandle News Network forecast. Today will bring a mix of sun and showers along with a heavier thunderstorm, making it a humid day. Some fog is expected in the morning. Be prepared for possible flash flooding and localized damaging wind gusts with the thunderstorms. The high will reach 83. Tonight it will be partly cloudy and humid with a low of 69. Tomorrow expect a blend of sun and clouds with a few showers and a heavy thunderstorm by late morning. It will remain humid with slow-moving thunderstorms that could lead to flooding downpours. The high temperature will climb to 87. Tomorrow night will be partly cloudy and humid with a low of 69. With the AccuWeather forecast, I'm meteorologist Joe Lundberg on today's 97.5.

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U.S. Postal Service, again, lifting the price for forever stamps. 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

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Connie Selica's Intelligence for Your Health comes up with Health for Your Life in all kinds of ways. 6 to 9 Saturday morning here on today's 97.5. Here's Ed Sheeran.

0: about them. And, you know, we've got a lot of stuff on our Community Connection. So you can just click the Connect drop down on our website, letting you know about all kinds of things happening in and around the area. But I'll tell you a few things that we've gotten here. And right now, you know what it is.
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0: 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Comedian Cristela Alonso talking about the brand Lululemon.
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6: 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On 81 between Winchester, Martinsburg, Hagerstown, Greencastle, Chambersburg, and Shippensburg, no crashes. 70, Hancock, Hagerstown to Frederick, all lanes are open. Merging onto southbound 270, you're going to be jammed up out of Urbana past Hyattstown on your way toward Montgomery Village Avenue, and then out of Rockville toward the lane divide. 15, pretty heavy limestone school road and Route 9 lining up at Harpers Ferry Road in the Berlin Turnpike. I'm Allie Oakley with traffic.
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5: Here's your Panhandle News Network forecast. Today we'll bring a mix of sun and showers along with a heavier thunderstorm, making it a humid day. Some fog is expected in the morning. Be prepared for possible flash flooding and localized damaging wind gusts with the thunderstorms. The high will reach 83. Tonight it will be partly cloudy and humid with a low of 69. Tomorrow expect a blend of sun and clouds with a few showers and a heavy thunderstorm by late morning. It will remain humid with slow-moving thunderstorms that could lead to flooding downpours. The high temperature will climb to 87. Tomorrow night will be partly cloudy and humid with a low of 69. With the AccuWeather forecast, I'm meteorologist Joe Lundberg on today's 97.5.

Bruno Mars on today's 97.5. More music, better variety. It is 8:35. Oh, you can see the weekend from here for sure. So let's get into it. Because you know there's a lot of things going on. Summertime, of course. Friday night, Shepherdstown Fire Department hosting the annual Friday Festival. Starts at 5 o'clock. 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It's 8052 at Martinsburg Pike in Shepherdstown. There's a cruise-in involved, baked goods, ice cream, and more. Find out about that one on our website. Might have heard Marsha talking about this one earlier in news. The Stars and Stripes Block Party. It's been moved indoors, but celebrating history, heritage, and the culture of Hagerstown happening tonight. They're even going to open up a time capsule from 1976. I think that's really very, very cool. Also tonight, this one in Stephen City, it's a sunset series featuring the music of the Cow Patties. 6:30 to 8:30 at the amphitheater at Bowman Library. So bring their campfire-style Americana music to the stage. It's kids' night as well. So it's a fun-filled evening for the whole family. A bounce house going on, yard games for the kids. So bring your blanket and chair for

0: the evening. If you're into history, Miller House Museum, having the culture and cocktails, the archaeology of Springfield Farm. That one's Friday, 6 to 8 p.m. Hagerstown Flying Boxcars playing on Friday as well, Meredith Park. And they're playing the Gastonia Ghost Peppers. There's a lot of fun things happening as well. It's Star Wars night. There's Firework Friday as well. And those are just a few things. I mean, I could go on and on and on and on and on. I tell you what, check out the listing of what we've got on our website. Yeah, throw one other one in. I've got a lot of summer concerts and so forth. In Morgan County at Berkeley Springs State Park, you got the Morgan Arts Council and the Saturday concerts in the park. This Saturday, it's the Weber Brothers. 5:30 p.m. at Berkeley Springs State Park on Saturday. All right. 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

0: Today's 97.5 More Music, Better Variety. Shakira there. And whenever, wherever, it is 8:47 and we're expecting rain today. That is for sure. So kind of prep yourself throughout the day. And of course, we still kind of need the rain. So it's one of those things people are like, nah, it's summertime, I don't want rain. But, you know, we need it. Our plants need it. The ground needs it. So we'll do that. Coming up in just a couple minutes, you know it. It's a workday kickoff powered by Green Monster Firearms. And you've been hearing us talk about the Monster Freedom giveaway. The Patriot Prize Pack is worth $2,000. So when you sign up for that on our website, you're going to see everything that's involved with it. And two lucky winners are going to win $250 gift cards courtesy of Green Monster Firearms. What you want to do is make plans to be at the Customer Appreciation Bash, which is coming up on Saturday, July 25th. That's when the winners are going to be chosen. So you're going to want to put that in your calendar and be at Green Monster Firearms. This is going to be a lot of fun, and they're going to choose the winners at 2 o'clock. Register on our website, see everything, and then be there. After the workday kickoff, you know it. Parker Stone's coming on in. I see the request he's got when he gets the throwback lunch lounge. People really dig in the crates. And I say this all the time, but it's like, I'll be listening and be like, oh, wow. The other day he played Achy Breaky Heart. It was a request. Yes. So 888-7975-975 is the request line to call or text your request with Parker a little bit later on today. Danielle comes on in and wraps up your workday. So let's get our last clickbait of the day. Clickbait's brought to you by L.A. Roberts Jewelers, Old World Jewelers for a new age. So how did the whole engagement thing happen with Travis Kelce and Taylor Swift? He was talking on his New Heights podcast about the proposal.
1: Ending the season with Tom Brady, pretty epic. Yes. Starting it with Taylor, pretty epic. The start of during that recording, the entire time I'm planning I'm gonna ask this woman to marry me after this. So yeah, those were probably two other really cool moments of this season.

0: season. Yeah. Obviously, the beginning of it with Taylor is one I'll remember forever. So,
1: well, I mean, it's by far our most viewed episode of all time.
0: Yeah, it was pretty fun.
1: Yeah.
2: Huey Lewis, as in Huey Lewis in the News, says music is no longer a part of his life due to hearing loss. Yeah, I'd heard this before. He just turned 76 on Sunday, and in a recent interview, he shared a little bit more detail about this Meniere's disease has ruined music for him. It was the Inside of You podcast, and he said, at a certain point, you got to face the music. I can't hear music. Music is not part of my life anymore, and it's a hard pill to swallow. I can't even find the pitch in music. The technology that I use on my cochlear implant, it breaks everything down into digital bits. The cochlear, which is only reliable form of hearing now, distorts music a little bit in the same way it distorts people's voices. And he says it makes pitch impossible to hear. He says, I can hear conversation, but if I pull these things out, like he's talking about the implants, he says he's deaf. Listen to this. Airbnb has launched an exclusive behind the scenes experience at this year's Lollapalooza Festival in Chicago. Led by the festival producer, the experience gives guests access to artist areas, production zones, and other backstage spaces. Normally, they're closed to the public. Attendees can also watch performances from the Airbnb stage. And Lollapalooza is going to run July 30th through August 2nd at Grant Park. Over 170 artists, including Charlie XCX, The Smashing Pumpkins. I remember seeing The Smashing Pumpkins when they came to Charlestown. Anybody else remember that? Decades ago. Anyway, Lord, Olivia Dean, all performing. Airbnb reports out of state Chicago searches for that weekend are up nearly 20% year over year. So, you may want to check that out. Do you remember Supersize Me, where Morgan Spurlock ate a bunch of McDonald's for like 30 days? Well, Netflix has a new documentary with a British comedian doing something similar. It's called Big Chicken, a fast food conspiracy. The documentary featuring British comedian Mo Gilligan. He eats fried chicken 3 times a day for 28 consecutive days. It debuts August 5th. Emmy nominees are out, and this is what we know. The medical drama The Pitt cleaned up, got 25 nominations. Hacks was close with 24. Other shows with double-digit nominations include Widow's Bay, Pluribus, Beef, DTF St. Louis, Saturday Night Live, and Spider-Noir. Some snubs, kind of big. Taylor Sheridan. Also, everything by Taylor Sheridan. Other shows that got shut out include I Love LA, Industry, Elsbeth, The Lowdown, The Rise and Fall of Reggie Dinkins, and St. Dennis Medical. Matt Locke didn't get anything. Kristen Bell, Adam Brody, neither of them got anything for Nobody Wants This. And we were thinking maybe a posthumous nomination for Eric Dane, but that didn't happen either. One person who did get a posthumous nomination was Rob Reiner for his guest work on The Bear. The Emmys go down on Monday, September 14th on NBC, and Mariska Hargitay is hosting. And she's actually a nominee herself for her HBO documentary, My Mom Jane. That's it for Clickbait this time. There's another, a whole bunch tomorrow.
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3: Here's your Panhandle News Network forecast. Today we'll bring a mix of sun and showers along with a heavier thunderstorm, making it a humid day. Some fog is expected in the morning. Be prepared for possible flash flooding and localized damaging wind gusts with the thunderstorms. The high will reach 83. Tonight it will be partly cloudy and humid with a low of 69. Tomorrow expect a blend of sun and clouds with a few showers and a heavy thunderstorm by late morning. It will remain humid with slow-moving thunderstorms that could lead to flooding downpours. The high temperature will climb to 87. Tomorrow night will be partly cloudy and humid with a low of 69. With the AccuWeather forecast, I'm meteorologist Joe Lundberg on today's 97.5.

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Today, Sunny 7.5, more music and better variety. A good Thursday morning to you. Parker Stone with you at work until 3 this afternoon. Almost to the weekend. We're almost there. Just hang in there with me. I got you covered. We're going to make it feel like it's going to go by in no time. Here's Katy Perry.

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1: Shakira with Hips Don't Lie right here on today's 97.5. Shakira's going to be part of a big concert event next weekend. If you've been keeping up somewhat, even with Team USA out of the running in this year's World Cup, there's going to be a big first-time ever World Cup final halftime show taking place where the World Cup final is at, and that is MetLife Stadium in New York, New Jersey. Justin Bieber has also been added to that lineup recently. He's going to join the co-headliners being Shakira, BTS, and Madonna, with additional appearances set up from other international acts and the PS22 chorus featuring Coldplay. The Muppets are also set to make an appearance as well, so you know it's going to be a massive party. This whole playlist and set of artists was curated by Coldplay's frontman Chris Martin. The show is expected to run about 11 minutes at halftime during the FIFA World Cup final. It's all to benefit the FIFA Global Citizen Education Fund, which aims to raise $100 million for children's education and football access worldwide. They've already at this point surpassed that halfway mark. Bieber, in a statement joining the grouping, said, quote, "The FIFA World Cup brings the world together in a way nothing else can." More coming up. It's today's 97.5.
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Morning partly cloudy and muggy with a low of 70. Tomorrow will bring a blend of sunshine and clouds along with more showers and potentially heavy thunderstorms by late morning. It will remain humid with a high of 86. Tomorrow night will be partly cloudy and humid with a low around 70. With the AccuWeather forecast, I'm meteorologist Joe Lundberg on today's 97.5.

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Come here, baby.

Come here, baby. You know you drive me up a wall, the way you make good for all the nasty tricks you pull. Seems like we're making up more than we're making love. And it always seems you got something on your mind other than me. Girl, you got to change your crazy ways. You get

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1: 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Taylor Swift, Whitney Houston, Teddy Swims on the way to kick off your 11 o'clock hour. 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

0: Sienna Spyro, Die on This Hill here on today's 97.5. Have you ever went through a traumatic moment or a moment you spent with somebody that was dangerous in the time and you looked at them and said, well, this is going to make quite an interesting story in about 5 years? I've been there a number of times and there's now a term for it, type 2 fun. Think a marathon or moving day or even something embarrassing that sounds horrible in that moment. That is type 2 fun. It's not enjoyable in the moment. It's the stuff that leaves you sweaty, sore, frustrated, and questioning your life choices. But then after a while, you laugh when you think about it. So the next time you're halfway through something tough and wondering why you agreed to do this, just remember, you might be making one of your favorite stories 5 years from now. More coming up. It's today's 97.5.
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1: Here's your Panhandle News Network forecast. This afternoon, expect a mix of clouds and sun with a few showers and the possibility of a strong thunderstorm. Some of these storms could lead to flash floods and strong winds. The high will reach 83 degrees. Tonight, there may be a thunderstorm in some areas early on, then turning partly cloudy and muggy with a low of 70. Tomorrow will bring a blend of sunshine and clouds along with more showers and potentially heavy thunderstorms by late morning. It will remain humid with a high of 86. Tomorrow night will be partly cloudy and humid with a low around 70. The AccuWeather forecast, I'm meteorologist Joe Lundberg on today's 97.5.
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boys going on TRL and getting choked up saying that AJ entered rehab. So 25th anniversary of that today. Glad AJ is doing a lot better, obviously, but landmark moment on TRL 25 years ago today. Here's the Backstreet Boys now on today's 97.5.

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McDonald's is making a tweak to the texture of their McCrispy strips. The company is replacing the original strips with a new version designed for a crispier bite. It'll soon be featured inside of their snack wrap. You'll be able to look for the new McCrispy strips at participating locations, but each store needs to deplete their current inventory to make way for the new ones. Here's Taylor Dane.

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Paying tribute to Bonnie Tyler here on this Thursday here on today's 97.5. This is the Throwback Lunch Lounge. Again, you can get requests in on this hour. Call or text 1-888-7975-975. Bonnie, of course, the news coming early this morning. She passed away at the age of 75. Bonnie passed late last night in a statement from her family saying that it was unexpected at her home in Portugal. Bonnie was battling

0: 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Again, you can get requests in all this hour. 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We're playing your favorite 80s and 90s hits at 1-888-797-5975. If you've ever yelled answers at your TV during game shows, this might be the job offering you have been waiting for. Jeopardy is looking for a new clue writer. The gig pays anywhere between $132,000 and $178,000 a year. But getting the gig is going to be a little tough. First, you have to pass the same tough online trivia test contestants take to get onto the show. Then you'll have to write your own clues covering everything from history to pop culture and even science. And then, on top of that, you'll have to create final Jeopardy questions and back up your research. The writing team is tiny, with only about 10 people for the show, making it one of the rarest jobs in all of television, which means some super nerd is probably going to be the happiest person in America. You can go online today to apply. All you have to do is go to Sony Pictures Jobs, and you can find that career opportunity as a writer for the show Jeopardy. More coming up. 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

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Again, this is final call for requests on this Thursday. 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We're almost to the weekend. We're almost there. And that means Throwback Weekend returns on Today's 97.5. 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

0: 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Some Alex Warren, Soul to Soul, Britney Spears on the way. 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

Today's 97.5, more music and better variety. Coming up in about 10 minutes, we're going to be spilling the tea in all things of entertainment on this Thursday. Coming up, we're talking early Emmy nominees are trickling their way out. We're talking who is getting the early lead for the Emmys this fall. Also on the way, this 80s legend is talking more about this health problem he's had that he's dealt with. That's coming up. Here's Britney Spears.

0: ever do.
1: One thing you need to know about Parker is that he doesn't like drinking tea. But spilling it, on the other hand...
2: Hello?
3: I know your secret.
2: Secret? What are you saying about?
3: Gretchen told me that you like Aaron Samuels.
1: All right, Parker. Spill the tea.
4: Well, before we get into an 80s legend that's dealing with some health problems, I mentioned this during the Throwback Lunch Lounge last hour, but it reminds repeating once again. We did lose Bonnie Tyler. The news coming earlier this morning at the age of 75. Bonnie Tyler passing away late Wednesday evening into Thursday morning at her home in Portugal. Her family has issued a statement. Rest in peace to Bonnie Tyler, passing away after a battle with illness at the age of 75. Huey Lewis recently just turned 76, and this past Sunday he had a recent interview. He shared a little more about how Meniere's disease has ruined music for him. As we've heard before, he's been dealing with it for years. The new interview, Huey said, quote, "At a certain point, you gotta face the music. I can't hear music, and music's not part of my life anymore," which is a hard pill to swallow. Huey continued saying, quote, "I can't find pitch in the music. The technology that I use on my cochlear implant, it breaks everything down."

0: And we've got the latest on Emmy nominations for this fall's awards. HBO Max's The Pitt led all programs with 25 nominations, including Outstanding Drama Series and a record 13 acting nods, with star Noah Wyle up for lead actor. Close behind, Hacks has earned 24 nominations in its fifth season, the most ever for a comedy, with Jean Smart poised to win her eighth Emmy overall. Apple TV Plus's freshman horror comedy Widow's Bay has earned 19 nominations, while drama newcomer Pluribus has received 18. For Netflix, Beef has topped the limited series with 16 nominations. The Late Show with Stephen Colbert also drew 9 Emmy nominations in its final season, the biggest award showing for Colbert's 11-year tenure. Mariska Hegarty will host the 78th Annual Emmy Awards, the first woman to host the awards since Jane Lynch in 2011 on September 14th. That's all your tea here on this Thursday. We got more to come. 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
1: This September, the Mountaineers are coming home.
2: 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Did they get him? They got him! They got him back at the 27-yard line!
3: Sends the ball back, and Brady is going to fake it. Brady's running. Brady, first down, West Virginia!
1: The biggest plays, the unforgettable moments.
4: 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McKenzie kicks it. It is long enough. It is good! The ball game is over.
1: The victories that make all of West Virginia proud.
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4: Your Panhandle News Network forecast this afternoon. Expect a mix of clouds and sunshine along with a few showers and possibly a strong thunderstorm. The thunderstorms could lead to flash flooding and gusty winds. The temperature will reach a high of 86. Tonight there could be a thunderstorm in some areas early on, then it will become partly cloudy and humid with a low of 70. Tomorrow will bring a blend of sun and clouds, more showers, and another heavy thunderstorm developing by late morning. It will remain humid with a high of 89. Be cautious as slow-moving thunderstorms may result in heavy rainfall and potential flooding. With the AccuWeather forecast, I'm meteorologist Joe Lundberg on today's 97.5.

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Let's go, Mountaineers. We're excited to have them back. It starts September 5th at home against Coastal Carolina. They're retiring Pat White's number 5 jersey that day. If you or your business would like to be a part of our team in broadcasting the Mountaineers this season,

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2: St. Joseph's School is hosting their Vacation Bible School with the theme Living the Cardinal Virtues. 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Paula Abdul, Tame Impala, Dan and Shay on the way to kick off your 2 o'clock hour here on this Thursday. Keep it here. 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

hour-long commercial-free workday kickoff brought to you by Green Monster Firearms. And also, your last chance tomorrow, Rono's been giving away tickets to Del Grosso's Amusement Park in Laguna Splash in Tipton, Pennsylvania. 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

0: One Republic Secrets right here on today's 97.5. One thing that can be said, at least for the state of West Virginia, is that people know how to treat each other well. A study recently done by Food and Wine looked at the states that tipped the best and the worst. The results were a little bit eyebrow-raising. Three states that tipped the best. West Virginia was the number two state at 21%. New Hampshire behind them, just behind 21%. And then Delaware is the top tipping state in the nation. They tip an average of about 22.1%. The three states that tip the worst, California is the worst tipping state in the nation at just 17.3%. Washington State, number two at 17.8%. And Nevada at 18.2%. And a fun fact for you, a lot of us are tired of tipping culture and feeling like that everyone should be tipped for everything. 86% of Americans think that the current state of tipping culture has gotten out of hand. More coming up. It's today's 97.5.
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1: 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I'm Parker Stone. A big thank you, as always, for spending your workday right here on today's975. Coming up next at the turn of the 3 o'clock hour, Danielle is with you, Seal, Jonas Brothers, and some Pat Benatar on the way to kick off the hour with you. Stay dry. Supposed to be some thunderstorms coming through the area this afternoon and later into this evening. And keep it on today's 97.5.

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I'm Danielle. And coming up, we're going to talk about oddly satisfying social media videos that we enjoy watching. Right now, it's Pat Benatar on today's 97.5.

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0: Today's 97.5, more music and better variety. So whether you're willing to admit it or not, a lot of Americans can't seem to get enough of oddly satisfying social media videos. A new survey finds that two-thirds of the 2,000 respondents spent about half an hour a day consuming these clips. That adds up to about 3 hours a week, or a whopping 156 hours a year spent on the videos. So what kind of oddly satisfying content are we watching? Pimple popping videos are number one. I can't with that. I can't watch the TV show. That's definitely not me. Followed by pressure power washing. Yes, I enjoy watching that. In fact, I just did that on my deck this past week. And object crushing. You ever watched any of those videos where like they break up crayons and it goes and it rainbows out? Yeah. So also there's things in real life that Americans also find oddly satisfying. A good hot bath, putting paper through the shredder, keyboard noises, popping bubble wrap. I like that. And mowing lawns. Now, my husband definitely would not find it satisfying to mow the lawn because he hates it.
1: This September, the Mountaineers are coming home.
2: They're slowly being chased thereafter. Did they get him? They got him! They got him back at the 27-yard line.
3: Sends the ball back, and Brady is going to fake it. Brady's running. Brady, first down, West Virginia.
1: The biggest plays, the unforgettable moments.
4: 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McKenzie kicks it. 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It is good. The ball game is over.
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3: Here's your Panhandle News Network forecast. Tonight, expect a chance of a thunderstorm early this evening, then becoming partly cloudy and humid with a low of 70. For tomorrow, anticipate a mix of sun and clouds with a few showers and a strong thunderstorm developing by late morning. Humidity will persist and slow-moving thunderstorms could lead to heavy downpours and possible flooding. Temperatures will reach a high of 89. Tomorrow night will be partly cloudy and humid with a low of 71. With the AccuWeather forecast, I'm meteorologist Jason Caterina on today's 97.5

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5: The Maryland Department of Public Safety and Correctional Services say there were no

0: life-threatening injuries following a weekend gang fight at the Roxbury Correctional Institution in Hagerstown. Eight inmates were injured in the Saturday evening brawl between members of the MS-13 and Black Gorilla gang family. There's been no update on the inmates' conditions or what charges may be filed. We will continue to update this story. Recently, the Berkeley County Health Department issued a rabies alert for the Gregory Drive area of Martinsburg. Here's Director Kara Harding.
1: This case is actually the sixth case of a rabid animal here in Berkeley County. We've definitely seen an increase this year. This case in particular was a skunk that was aggressive and attacked two dogs.
0: By comparison, Berkeley County had just three documented cases last year. Epidemiologist Robert Diener spoke about disease transmission.
2: It's transmitted via saliva. An animal that has rabies can only transmit the rabies the last 10 days of its life. That's why it's very important. We get about 700 animal encounters per year. It could be from wildlife. It could be your own pet, or someone could be out walking a dog and get bit. It's all reportable to the health department. For domestic dogs, cats, and ferrets, there's a 10-day observation period. So we know that if that animal was healthy 10 days after you were exposed to it, you know you're safe.
0: You can find that complete interview on our Panhandle News Network Spotify page. With the check of your local headlines, I'm Luke Wiggs.
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4: 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On 81, as you ride between Route 7 to Route 11 in Winchester, traffic's pretty heavy. Then you're going to slow Apple Harvest Drive, and that's going to take you up toward Hedgesville Road construction zone. And then you're going to slow at the Potomac River off and on to ride to 40, 70 westbound. If they completely had shut it down at the exit for Newmarket, 75 Green Valley Road because of a crash. Big delays almost backed up to Woodbine Road. And then you're going to slow Braddock Heights to an accident that is just before you get to Myersville, and it is a parking lot from Braddock Heights. 15 leaving Leesburg off and on to Luckett's. You're still looking at a lot of volume there. And Route 9 at the Berlin Turnpike. I'm Allie Oakley with traffic.

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0: southbound leaving 66. It's very heavy to Stephen City, jammed just before you get to Route 50 to ride past Route 7. And then you're going to slow again in Martinsburg before Apple Harvest Drive through the construction zone north of Tavern Road. And then slowing again, Williamsport almost up toward 40. 70 westbound is completely shut down. They're allowing some traffic to get by now in Newmarket, exit for 75 Green Valley Road. Then you're going to be jammed at Braddock Heights because of the crash that is just before you get to 17 Myersville. And they're starting to move things over to the far left lane, stay fine to the right-hand side to get past that crash. After that, traffic's okay to Hancock, 15 Leesburg, heavy into Luckett's and Point of Rocks. Route 9 lining up for the Berlin Turnpike, Hillsboro to Harper's Ferry Road. I'm Allie Oakley with traffic.
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Here's your Panhandle News Network forecast. Tonight, expect a chance of a thunderstorm early this evening, then becoming partly cloudy and humid with a low of 70. For tomorrow, anticipate a mix of sun and clouds with a few showers and a strong thunderstorm developing by late morning. Humidity will persist and slow-moving thunderstorms could lead to heavy downpours and possible flooding. Temperatures will reach a high of 89. Tomorrow night will be partly cloudy and humid with a low of 71. With the AccuWeather forecast, I'm meteorologist Jason Caterina on today's 97.5

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2: 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On 81 northbound, traffic is going to slow from the south side of Winchester up past Route 7. Traffic is going to slow north of Inwood. Both directions are going to be pretty heavy in Martinsburg, but the southbound side, Apple Harvest Drive, there is a crash. On 81 going through Williamsport to Hagerstown, traffic's pretty heavy. Southbound side, it's Mogensville, and that's going to take you to Halfway Boulevard. 70 westbound, they were still sorting through an accident with only one lane of traffic getting by. It's the westbound side after Braddock Heights and then after Myersville to South Mountain. Traffic's still quite heavy. I'm Allie Oakley with traffic.

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5: The Maryland Department of Public Safety and Correctional Services say there were no life-threatening injuries following a weekend gang fight at the Roxbury Correctional Institution in Hagerstown. Eight inmates were injured in the Saturday evening brawl between members of the MS-13 and Black Gorilla gang family. There's been no update on the inmates' conditions or what charges may be filed. We will continue to update this story. Recently, the Berkeley County Health Department issued a rabies alert for the Gregory Drive area of Martinsburg. Here's Director Kara Harding.
6: This case is actually the sixth case of a rabid animal here in Berkeley County. We've definitely seen an increase this year. This case in particular was a skunk that was aggressive and attacked two dogs.
5: By comparison, Berkeley County had just three documented cases last year. Epidemiologist Robert Diener spoke about disease transmission.
7: It's transmitted via saliva. An animal that has rabies can only transmit the rabies the last 10 days of its life. That's why it's very important. We get about 700 animal encounters per year. It could be from wildlife. It could be your own pet, or someone could be out walking a dog and get bit. It's all reportable to the health department. For domestic dogs, cats, and ferrets, there's a 10-day observation period. So we know that if that animal was healthy 10 days after you were exposed to it, you know you're safe.
5: You can find that complete interview on our Panhandle News Network Spotify page. With a check of your local headlines, I'm Luke Wiggs.
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8: 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On 81, traffic is going to slow before you get to 50, and that's going to take you past Route 7. On the southbound side of 81, before you get to Apple Harvest Drive, that's a crash. The northbound side slows at Apple Harvest Drive, and that takes you past Tavern Road to the construction zone there. And then traffic slows Williamsport to ride into Hagerstown, while the southbound side has been Mogginsville to Hagerstown with weather passing through the region. Westbound 70, they just reopened that up in Myers.

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0: Over the weekend, a family dog helped protect a 6-year-old boy when a black bear charged towards him outside his Connecticut home. A security camera captured the moment the family's husky mix, Bella, runs between the bear and the kid before chasing the animal away. The bear turned away after Bella caught up to it in the driveway and bit it before running under a nearby boat and off into the woods. Bella's owner, Jeffrey, says he heard her barking differently than usual before seeing her chase the bear away from his son. He says Bella would be getting a steak at the family steak night to celebrate her heroic actions.
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3: 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On 81 northbound, traffic is going to slow from 37 to get past Route 7 in Winchester and also in Martinsburg before King Street to Tavern Road. Traffic is going to slow for a crash southbound side of 81 south of Potomac River near the Virginia Welcome Center, West Virginia Welcome Center,

0: and the northbound side slows as you are leaving Falling Waters to ride up toward 40. It is jammed. 70 westbound, they reopened that. So a lot of traffic now on the way through Frederick, the rest of the ride over towards South Mountain. All accidents cleared. I'm Allie Oakley with traffic.
1: This September, the Mountaineers are coming home.
2: Here's Foley being chased thereafter. Did they get him? They've got him! They've got him back at the 27-yard line!
3: Sends the ball back, and Brady is going to fake it. Brady's running. Brady, first down, West Virginia!
1: The biggest plays, the unforgettable moments.
4: 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McKenzie kicks it. 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It is good! The ball game is over!
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2: Here's your Panhandle News Network forecast. Tonight, expect a chance of a thunderstorm early this evening, then becoming partly cloudy and humid with a low of 70. For tomorrow, anticipate a mix of sun and clouds with a few showers and a strong thunderstorm developing by late morning. Humidity will persist and slow-moving thunderstorms could lead to heavy downpours and possible flooding. Temperatures will reach a high of 89. Tomorrow night will be partly cloudy and humid with a low of 71. With the AccuWeather forecast, I'm meteorologist Jason Caterina on today's 97.5.

Today's 97.5, more music and better variety. I'm not going to complain about this weather this week because I do not like the 100 degrees. And just a heads up, it looks like the hot weather's coming back next week. So we got to enjoy this cooler weather while we can. Here's Melissa Etheridge on today's 97.5.

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1: 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You're in good hands with Allstate. On 81 northbound, traffic slows at 50 to right up toward Route 11. And then you're going to slow when you get to King Street. And that's going to take you back up toward Hedgesville Road. Traffic is going to slow on the southbound side for a crash south of the Potomac River, 70 westbound. Traffic slows Patrick Street to 340 Braddock Heights. It's going to be pretty heavy. Then after Myersville, drive past South Mountain, pretty heavy when you get to 40. 15 leaving Leesburg, it's heavy up and on to Luckett's, heavy at Point of Rocks and Mountville Road. Route 9, you're lining up for the Berlin Turnpike. Traffic is going to slow up to Percival Road, up and on to Cider Mill Road. I'm Allie Oakley with traffic.
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2: 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On 81 northbound, traffic slows 50 to get to Route 7. After that, you've got some delays before and after Tavern Road, and you're going to slow when you get to Williamsport. That's going to be off and on up to 40 in Hagerstown. While the southbound side, there's a crash south of the Potomac River with a lot of traffic bailing out over to Route 1. So through Williamsport, it is going to be pretty heavy. 70 westbound, all earlier crashes cleared out of the way, still slowing to 70 to 340 Braddock Heights, and then after Myersville, 40 took the bailout, so the ride through Myersville pretty heavy too. I'm Allie Oakley with traffic.
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5: The Maryland Department of Public Safety and Correctional Services say there were no life-threatening injuries following a weekend gang fight at the Roxbury Correctional Institution in Hagerstown. Eight inmates were injured in the Saturday evening brawl between members of the MS-13 and Black Gorilla gang family. There's been no update on the inmates' conditions or what charges may be filed. We will continue to update this story. Recently, the Berkeley County Health Department issued a rabies alert for the Gregory Drive area of Martinsburg. Here's Director Kara Harding.
6: This case is actually the sixth case of a rabid animal here in Berkeley County. We've definitely seen an increase this year. This case in particular was a skunk that was aggressive and attacked two dogs.
5: By comparison, Berkeley County had just three documented cases last year. Epidemiologist Robert Diener spoke about disease transmission.
7: It's transmitted via saliva. An animal that has rabies can only transmit the rabies the last 10 days of its life. That's why it's very important. We get about 700 animal encounters per year. It could be from wildlife. It could be your own pet, or someone could be out walking a dog and get bit. It's all reportable to the health department. For domestic dogs, cats, and ferrets, there's a 10-day observation period. So we know that if that animal was healthy 10 days after you were exposed to it, you know you're safe.
5: You can find that complete interview on our Panhandle News Network Spotify page. With a check of your local headlines, I'm Luke Wiggs.
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8: 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On 81 northbound, still pretty heavy into Williamsport. The crash that was on the southbound side south of the Potomac River, they have been able to move that out of the way. But Route 11 took the bailout, so through Williams Park, Marlow, and back to 81. Oh, that is a parking lot. 70 westbound, heavy leaving Frederick, Braddock Heights. And then when you get to South Mountain, just kind of off and on into Hagerstown with pockets of heavier traffic. And 15 out of Leesburg to White's Ferry, heavy into Luckett's, heavy at Point of Rocks. Route 9 lining up with the Berlin Turnpike, Hillsboro, Harpers Ferry Road. Then you're fine into Charlestown and Martinsburg. 340 in Harpers Ferry. Traffic is heavy. I'm Allie Oakley with traffic.

Today's 97.5, more music and better variety. I'm Danielle. We've got to talk about Summerween. Have you heard of that before? We'll talk about it coming up. Right now, it's Hoobastank on Today's 97.5.

0: Today's 97.5, more music and better variety. I'm all about the seasons and holidays and everything. But when I saw a TikTok where people were saying, it's July 5th, it's time for Halloween, I'm like, I don't know about that. Yeah, people online are talking about putting out Halloween stuff now. Now, last year, I saw in stores Summerween stuff, which I have to admit, I bought a teal pumpkin because I thought it was cute. But, you know, I just don't think of Halloween right now. Maybe after Labor Day, but right now it's just too hot. What about the pumpkins? What about the cozy sweaters? But, you know, there's a lot of stores that already have Halloween stuff out. And there's one store in particular, if you know, already has Christmas stuff out. And it's also Christmas in July on Hallmark Channel. And they even have a new Christmas under construction movie going on, this month. So I don't know. I just feel like it might be a little bit too early for Halloween. How about you?
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2: 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On 81 between Winchester and Martinsburg, really not bad. Traffic slows through Williamsport right up toward Route 11 and also before and after you pass Halfway Boulevard. 70 westbound, traffic slows at 340. Then you're going to slow at South Mountain in pockets to get into Hagerstown. The rest of the ride to Hancock, it's pretty good. 15 leaving Leesburg, it's very heavy there. Heavy in Luckett's, heavy at Point of Rocks. Route 9, you're lined up for the Berlin Turnpike, Hillsboro Road, up and on to Cider Mill Road. Heavy Harper's Ferry Road, the rest of the ride to Charlestown. And into Martinsburg, it's pretty good. Things kind of settling down there for the bypass after the Greenway. There was very heavy traffic. I'm Allie Oakley with traffic.
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7: Here's your Panhandle News Network forecast. Tonight, expect a chance of a thunderstorm early this evening, then becoming partly cloudy and humid with a low of 70. For tomorrow, anticipate a mix of sun and clouds with a few showers and a strong thunderstorm developing by late morning. Humidity will persist and slow-moving thunderstorms could lead to heavy downpours and possible flooding. Temperatures will reach a high of 89. Tomorrow night will be partly cloudy and humid with a low of 71. With the AccuWeather forecast, I'm meteorologist Jason Caterina on today's 97.5.

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1: 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On 81, between Winchester and Martinsburg, I don't see any accidents. There was an accident on the ramp from north on 81 to get to Halfway Boulevard, so traffic is going to be heavy there. 70, traffic is going to slow past 340, and then you're going to be fine Hagerstown to Hancock. On 340, ramp to eastbound 70, they were working a crash there. 15 out of Leesburg, pretty heavy. Heavy into Luckett's, heavy north of St. Clair Lane to Point of Rocks. Route 9, lining up for the Berlin Turnpike Hillsboro Road, there was a crash. Also at Stony Point Road on Route 9, so that's part of the reason why you're still lined up. That crash that was at Harpers Ferry Road got moved out of the way. I'm Allie Oakley with traffic.

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1: From our health and wellness files, we now know that health-focused apps really do help us lead healthier lives. This is according to new research from the University of Washington, which analyzed more than 200 studies looking at the effect of different technologies on diet, exercise, weight, and tobacco and alcohol use. They found that people who used health tracking and support apps were more likely to eat better, exercise more, and quit smoking and engage in other behaviors linked to health and longevity. The apps that were most effective were ones that incorporated goal setting and self-monitoring, like logging calories or miles walked. Other features that helped the most were forms of communication, like getting encouraging or motivational text messages, or being able to video chat with a counselor. If you want to try a health-focused app, the experts recommend looking for ones that help you set goals and make you accountable for your behavior by recording what you eat or how many steps you take.
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